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1: A beloved 75-year-old man washing up, getting ready for bed, is brutally beaten and killed. 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I'm Global News crime reporter Nancy Hickst. 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
3: Ever watch an old-timey TV show about a family who lives on a farm? When you see those Sunday dinners, the food piled high, the cuts of meat just perfect. Now that's TV, of course, but your instinct will tell you their food didn't taste like our food. Their food came from the farm where they lived, or maybe the farm across the road. They knew the farmers who raised the cattle, fed the chickens, plowed the fields. Now think about your food. How many stages do you think it goes through before it gets to the supermarket? How many distribution hubs and processing plants? And you wonder why our food tastes the way it does and not like it could. What if the farmers had their own store? What if they called it Row Farms? And what if there was one just down the road from you? What would that be like? Row Farms. Our fields, our trucks,

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An 80s, 90s, and 2000s omelet. 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

0: crash rates so far this morning along our major highways. A little bit of construction still. Eastbound 401 at Guelph Line. We've got a couple of left lanes blocked. Again, not going to be long before we get the all clear. Everything there improving in the way of volume. And westbound 401 at Highway 25. That construction and two left lanes now gone. Remaining majors still very lightly traveled. 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I'm Lisa Edwards. The CJOY Traffic Watch continues.
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0: This is Global News. I'm Heather Good. Shovels have hit the ground to expand a section of Highway 3 in St. Thomas. The province made the announcement yesterday. The 6.7-kilometer stretch will provide critical access to Volkswagen's new battery factory, and it will connect to the Talbotville bypass, which is already under construction. The province's transportation minister says the project is good for commuters, families, and businesses. Officials say they hope the highway expansion is completed by 2027, when the battery plant is supposed to open. Police are warning Wellington County residents after two recent attempts involving the so-called grandparent scam. They say suspects pose as relatives and lawyers, falsely claiming loved ones had been arrested after traffic collisions and needed bail money. In one case, the callers demanded $6,500, and another victim was told to provide $2,500 in cash. Police say both intended victims became suspicious, contacted family members, and reported the incidents before losing any money. A House of Commons committee is holding a special meeting today on the Gordie Howe International Bridge. It comes as Ottawa faces more questions about its revenue-sharing agreement with the U.S. The proposed agreement to open the bridge says Canada will share half of net toll revenues with the U.S. for the next 15 years. Last week, Prime Minister Mark Carney acknowledged he was not as clear as he could have been when explaining the nature of the deal in recent weeks. Eligible Canadian adults can now renew their passports online as the federal government expands the digital service nationwide. To qualify, applicants must have an address in Canada, be older than 16 when they got their last passport, and have received it within the last 15 years, among other criteria. Immigration Minister Lena Diab says the new service will make it easier for everyone to renew.
1: We are removing the limit on the number of people who can access this service. That means eligible Canadians will no longer have to wait for an online application spot to become available.
0: Applicants will still need to get a passport photo taken and submit a digital copy when applying online. KFC founder Colonel Sanders' signature black bow tie, original cash register, and dozens of other personal items have sold at a public auction. The largest sale was $30,000 for Sanders' personal 1964 planner with a handwritten list of herbs and spices. It was the subject of an early 2000s lawsuit filed by KFC to keep its contents private, but the suit was later dropped. Sealed bids for the dinner house and Sanders' former home, which he named Blackwood Hall, will be taken until Friday. A look at the regional forecast from the Global News Weather Center. Mainly sunny today, windy at times, a high of 25, the humidex 29. Tonight, clear, a low of 13. Tomorrow, sunny, windy at times, a high of 26. It will feel like 29. Friday, sunny, a high of 29. Saturday, cloudy, a high of 26. And for Sunday, cloudy with a 40% chance of showers and getting up to 23 degrees. We're first to let you know about breaking news on air and online at globalnews.ca. I'm Heather Good. 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

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An 80s, 90s, and 2000s omelet. You want some? 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

0: Collision free so far this morning along major highways. A little bit of construction, though, still ongoing. Eastbound on the 401 at Guelph Line, we've got a couple of left lanes blocked, according to MTO. Taking a look through the area, it doesn't seem to be too heavy again. Things should be in the process of wrapping up along that stretch. I'll watch for it and let you know, though. The westbound 401 collectors are here, Ontario, right lane construction. Hanlon Parkway, Highway 7, problem free. Princess Margaret Cottage Lottery, absolute final deadlines tomorrow. 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I'm Lisa Edwards. The CJOY Traffic Watch continues.
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0: Collision-free now on major highways. We're looking good on the 401 traveling east of Highway 8 right through the 60s. Again, problem-free through Guelph Line. Again, earlier construction there should have wrapped up by now. We're not seeing any delay at this point. And again, past the 407 headed into Toronto, you're doing fine. Hanlon Parkway collision-free coming out of Guelph, eastbound on Highway 7 through Shawn Station and Wellington Road 32. Couple of delays. 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The CJOY Traffic Watch continues.
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0: This is Global News. I'm Heather Good. The expansion of Highway 3 in St. Thomas is now underway. The province made the announcement yesterday. Transportation Minister Prabhmeet Sakaria says shovels have hit the ground on the 6.7-kilometer stretch.
1: Crews have been hard at work to support the expansion of almost 7 kilometers of highways from Centennial Avenue to Ron McNeil Line, where drivers will be able to connect to the future Talbotville bypass. These projects will provide a direct connection from Highway 401 to St. Thomas, supporting residential, commercial, industrial growth throughout Elgin County. They will also improve access to the St. Thomas Industrial Park and the Volkswagen EV battery manufacturing plant currently under construction.
0: The province and Volkswagen announced the $7 billion battery plant in 2023. Since then, governments have been working to expand roads, sewer capacity, and other infrastructure around the site. A motorcyclist has died following a crash in Oxford County. Police say it happened yesterday morning on Plank Line between Ingersoll and Tillsonburg. A motorcycle and transport truck collided, and the bike rider died at the scene. The truck driver wasn't injured. The OPP say they're looking for the public's help with the investigation.
2: If you happen to be traveling on Plank Line and witness this collision or have dash cam footage, we are asking you to contact Oxford OPP at 1-888-310-1122. If you wish to remain anonymous, you can contact Crime Stoppers at 1-800-222-TIPS. That's 8477.
0: Plank Line was closed between Prowse Road and Duffy Line for several hours. Police are warning Wellington County residents about another grandparent scam. This follows two recent attempts to get money based on false scenarios. Police say the callers pose as relatives and lawyers, falsely claiming loved ones had been arrested after traffic accidents and needed bail money. In one case, one of them demanded $6,500. Police say both potential victims became suspicious, contacted family members, and reported the incidents before losing any money. A House of Commons committee is holding a special meeting today on the Gordie Howe International Bridge. It comes as Ottawa faces more questions about its revenue-sharing agreement with the U.S. The proposed agreement to open the bridge says Canada will share half of net toll revenues with the U.S. for the next 15 years. Last week, Prime Minister Mark Carney acknowledged he was not as clear as he could have been when explaining the nature of the deal. The lines are expected to be long. The CNE is holding its annual job fair today.
3: The Canadian National Exhibition says it has received nearly 50,000 applications ahead of its annual job fair, which is set to take place at the Enercare Centre. The organization says, along with its vendors, it's looking to fill hundreds of seasonal jobs, including cashiers, retail staff, game attendants, food service workers, and guides. Last year's job fair saw thousands line up as early as 5:30 in the morning. CNE runs from August 21st to September 7th. Diana Mussina, The Canadian Press, Toronto.
0: A look at the regional forecast from the Global News Weather Center. Mainly sunny today, windy at times, a high of 25, the humidex 29. Tonight clear, a low of 13. Tomorrow sunny, windy at times, a high of 26, getting up to 29. It's going to feel like that. Friday sunny, a high of 29. Saturday cloudy, a high of 26. And then for Sunday, cloudy with a 40% chance of showers and a high of 23. We're first to let you know about breaking news on air and online at globalnews.ca. I'm Heather Good. 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

0: We're looking pretty good so far this morning along major highways. A beautiful start to your Wednesday morning on the 401, traveling east of Highway 8 right through the 6s. Couple of extra delays now beginning to build as you make your way through Guelph Line. And again, getting a little bit busier as you make your way through Mississauga, but problem-free. And the Parkway Highway 7 collision-free. Again, taking a look at Highway 8 south of the 401 through the Cambridge area. Overall, manageable driving. 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The CJOY Traffic Watch continues.
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0: Watching delays eastbound on the 401 as you make your way through the Cambridge en route. A couple of delays as you travel through the 6s and slowdowns now east and westbound on the 401 as you make your way through Guelph Line to Highway 25. Also taking a look out this morning along the 6s off the 401 problem free. A couple of heavier delays eastbound on Highway 78 through Cortland back to Highway 8 and taking a look in with Guelph Police for problem free. Princess Margaret Cottage Lottery absolute final deadline is tomorrow. Last chance to win three luxury cottages in Muskoka, Halliburton or Blue Mountain. PrincessMargaretLotto.com. 18 plus, play responsibly. I'm Lisa Edwards, the CJOY Traffic Watch continues.
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0: This is Global News. I'm Heather Good. Shovels have hit the ground to expand a section of Highway 3 in St. Thomas. The province made the announcement yesterday. The 6.7-kilometer stretch will provide critical access to Volkswagen's new battery factory, and it will connect to the Talbotville bypass, which is already under construction. The province's transportation minister says the project is good for commuters, families, and businesses. Officials say they hope the highway expansion is completed by 2027, when the battery plant is supposed to open. Police are warning Wellington County residents after two recent attempts involving the so-called grandparent scam. They say suspects pose as relatives and lawyers, falsely claiming loved ones had been arrested after traffic collisions and needed bail money. In one case, the callers demanded $6,500, and another victim was told to provide $2,500 in cash. Police say both intended victims became suspicious, contacted family members, and reported the incidents before losing any money. A House of Commons committee is holding a special meeting today on the Gordie Howe International Bridge. It comes as Ottawa faces more questions about its revenue-sharing agreement with the U.S. The proposed agreement to open the bridge says Canada will share half of net toll revenues with the U.S. for the next 15 years. Last week, Prime Minister Mark Carney acknowledged he was not as clear as he could have been when explaining the nature of the deal in recent weeks. Eligible Canadian adults can now renew their passports online as the federal government expands the digital service nationwide. To qualify, applicants must have an address in Canada, be older than 16 when they got their last passport, and have received it within the last 15 years, among other criteria. Immigration Minister Lena Diab says the new service will make it easier for everyone to renew.
1: We are removing the limit on the number of people who can access this service. That means eligible Canadians will no longer have to wait for an online application spot to become available.
0: Applicants will still need to get a passport photo taken and submit a digital copy when applying online. KFC founder Colonel Sanders' signature black bow tie, original cash register, and dozens of other personal items have sold at a public auction. The largest sale was $30,000 for Sanders' personal 1964 planner with a handwritten list of herbs and spices. It was the subject of an early 2000s lawsuit filed by KFC to keep its contents private, but the suit was later dropped. Sealed bids for the dinner house and Sanders' former home, which he named Blackwood Hall, will be taken until Friday. A look at the regional forecast from the Global News Weather Center. Mainly sunny today, windy at times, a high of 25, the humidex 29. Tonight, clear, a low of 13. Tomorrow, sunny, windy at times, a high of 26. It will feel like 29. Friday, sunny, a high of 29. Saturday, cloudy, a high of 26. And for Sunday, cloudy with a 40% chance of showers and getting up to 23 degrees. We're first to let you know about breaking news on air and online at globalnews.ca. I'm Heather Good. 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

0: Once again, a couple of delays eastbound on the 401 as you make your way beyond Hespeler through the Hanlon Parkway. A couple of heavier delays through Guelph Line and westbound 401 busy this morning past James Snow Parkway through Guelph Line. Just volume delays, nothing out of the ordinary at this point. Sixes are collision free. Highway 7 problem free. And again, King at Sports World Drive. We do still find construction slowdowns. 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Learn more at jumpstart.canadiantire.ca. I'm Lisa Edwards. The CJOY Traffic Watch continues.
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0: 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Forever. These are Guelph's greatest hits. 1460 CJOY.

0: Watching delays this morning eastbound on the 401 just before Guelph line. We've also got a few heavier delays for Mavis on through the 410, while the westbound 401 also bunching this morning past James Snow through Highway 25 and back through Guelph line. Couple of delays through Highway 8. We do have a problem-free drive on the 6s off the 401, the 124 both ways through Wellington Road 32. A little bit heavier this morning, but just slowdowns through that intersection. Princess Margaret Cottage Lottery absolute final deadline is tomorrow. Last chance to win three luxury cottages in Muskoka, Halliburton, or Blue Mountain. PrincessMargaretLotto.com. 18 plus, play responsibly. I'm Lisa Edwards with traffic on CJLY.
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0: This is Global News. I'm Heather Good. Five public health units across southwestern Ontario are raising concerns about the growing number of households struggling to afford basic needs, including food. The group, which includes the Middlesex London Health Unit, says food insecurity in the London region has climbed above the provincial average and now affects almost one in three households. Director of Family and Community Health with the Middlesex London Health Unit, Jennifer Prue, says income supports and social assistance rates aren't high enough.
1: I think what's really important to understand is that food insecurity isn't a personal failure. It really doesn't matter how much you budget or plan when the math doesn't add up. At the end of the month, after rent and groceries, families are sometimes in the red. So a family of four on Ontario Works, after they've paid their rent and their food, they're in the hole about $80.
0: The Food Bank Association says household food insecurity is linked to poor physical and mental health, higher risk of chronic disease, and increased pressure on the healthcare system. No one has been arrested in connection with the U.S. consulate shooting in Toronto. The premier says he expects whoever is responsible to be punished. Around 4:45 yesterday morning, the building was shot at and a white car without license plates was seen taking off after it happened. Police say there was a high-speed chase, but it was called off.
2: Because of the danger posed by the rate of speed of the suspect vehicle, at around Don Mills and the DVP, the pursuit was discontinued as per our procedures, and the officers discontinued their following.
0: The consulate was previously targeted on March 10th in what police say is a gun-for-hire scheme. A 7.1 earthquake has shaken Japan's southern main island of Kyushu. Officials say assessments are underway and there are reports of injuries, damage to infrastructure, and blackouts. No issues were found at nearby nuclear plants, but train services have been suspended. A tsunami advisory was issued. It has been lifted. Authorities are warning of possible strong aftershocks. The Canadian and Albertan governments are contributing $52 million to upgrades at Calgary's Olympic Oval. The speed skating facility was built for the 1988 Winter Games, and it's where the national speed skating team trains. But now it's losing the ability to make ice because of a leaky, aging floor that needs replacing. Two-time Olympic gold medalist Isabel Weideman says the money comes just in time.
3: I'm a little bit emotional about it. People came together to save this facility, and it would not have survived. And speed skating would have had to move out of Calgary. I have no idea where it would have gone. But the fact that we get to continue the legacy that was grown from the 88 Olympics, I have chills.
0: The feds and the province are each contributing $26 million to the project. A look at the regional forecast from the Global News Weather Center. Cloudy today, 60% chance of showers, risk of a thunderstorm, a high of 25, the Humidex 30. Tonight, partly cloudy, windy at times, a low of 16. Tomorrow, cloudy, small chance of showers, a high of 25. Thursday, sunny, a high of 27. And Friday, also sunny and a high of 28. Stay in the know. 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I'm Heather Good. This is Global News.
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0: This is Global News. I'm Heather Good. Homeless agencies in London are facing significant funding cuts next week. That's because money from City Hall will run out before a new federal program is established. One of those affected is Arc Aid Street Mission, which helps up to 400 people a day. In April, City Council approved $350,000 in funding, and the Ministry of Housing and Infrastructure promised to extend the Unsheltered Homelessness and Encampments Initiative with $125 million. But it's now almost 4 months later, and there's still no money from that program. The agencies say they will work with donors, partners, and the city to find a way to continue their work. The expansion of Highway 3 in St. Thomas is now underway. The province made the announcement yesterday. Transportation Minister Pravmeet Sarkaria says shovels have hit the ground on the 6.7-kilometre stretch.
1: Crews have been hard at work to support the expansion of almost 7 kilometres of highways from Centennial Avenue to Ron McNeil Line, where drivers will be able to connect to the future Talbotville bypass. These projects will provide a direct connection from Highway 401 to St. Thomas, supporting residential, commercial, industrial growth throughout Elgin County. They will also improve access to the St. Thomas Industrial Park and the Volkswagen EV battery manufacturing plant currently under construction.
0: The province and Volkswagen announced the $7 billion battery plant in 2023. Since then, governments have been working to expand roads, sewer capacity, and other infrastructure around the site. Data breaches are on the rise in Canada, and a new report suggests they are also becoming more costly for companies.
2: Research from tech giant IBM suggests Canadian organizations paid an average of $7.11 million per data breach this year, up from $6.98 million covering the same period studied last year. The average breach exposed 28,500 records, up 8% from last year, and it took 6% longer, or an average of 205 days, to detect and contain that breach. IBM's security leader Chris Sicard says it's getting more expensive to tackle the breaches because doing so involves business interruptions, customer communications, and legal and regulatory obligations. Karen Rebo, The Canadian Press.
0: What would you do with $800 million? That's what the Mega Millions jackpot is worth in the U.S., ABC's Rena Roy reports.
3: It's Lotto fever across America. The Mega Millions jackpot is up for grabs. That stands at a staggering $800 million with a cash option of $344 million. This is the 10th highest jackpot in the lottery's history. No one has matched the winning numbers since mid-March. Rena Roy, ABC News, New York.
0: A look at the regional forecast from the Global News Weather Center. Mainly sunny today, windy at times. A high of 25, the Humidex 29. Tonight clear, a low of 13. Tomorrow sunny, also windy at times, a high of 25. It's going to feel like 29. Friday sunny, a high of 29. Saturday cloudy, a high of 26. And for Sunday cloudy with a 40% chance of showers and a high of 23. We're first to let you know about breaking news on air and online at globalnews.ca. I'm Heather Good. This is Global News.
4: What the hell is this? More music middays. Woo! It's been referred to as 1460 CJOY.

was like 10,000 spoons when all you need is a knife. It's meeting the man of my dreams and then meeting his beautiful wife. And isn't it ironic?

That's Alanis on CJOY. Good morning. Dan Allaire with you on a midweek Wednesday. Looking pretty good today. We're looking at 24, feels like 27 this afternoon. Tomorrow we're going to get to actual 27, but it'll feel like 30. Couple nice days in the Royal City on the way. Here's Whitney Houston. I want to dance with somebody on CJOY. Good morning.

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That's Tiffany, and I think we're alone now on CJOY. Coming up in the next 10 minutes, a flip-flop or slide, as some of the people call them, that could extend the season of wearing them. Details in 10 minutes. Right now, it's the Bare Naked Ladies and Jane on CJOY.

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0: 1460

If you're into flip-flops, slides, as the kids call them, there's a new one coming out that will heat and massage your feet, meaning we've extended flip-flop season in Canada for sure, but some people just always have cold feet, so they might be interested in this, but it's going to cost you a couple of bucks. Nike and another company, I'm not even going to say, I can't even tell you the name, it's either Hyperice, doesn't matter. They've partnered. Because the new Air Zoom Hyperslide comes out September 29th. It's black or beige. You only have two colors to choose from. And it can heat up to 117 Fahrenheit. And there's a vibrating mechanism in there to relax your feet. Price tag, though, is probably going to be somewhat. It's $250 American. So probably $300+ for a pair of flip-flops. Never got into the socks and sandals. Some people do it for the look. Some people might just be trying to keep their tootsies warm. This takes care of that, so if you're looking to extend your flip-flop slash slide season, and you don't mind spending a few $100, Nike's got something for you coming out at the end of September.

0: This is Global News. I'm Heather Good. The province may be reconsidering its support for Aalto. It's the federal government's proposed high-speed passenger train service between Quebec City and Toronto. Members of the Premier's caucus say Doug Ford agreed to support the rail project in exchange for federal support to expand Billy Bishop Airport. But now that the feds have rejected those plans, the province's deal with the Prime Minister may be off. The members also say Eastern Ontario voices are not being heard, including those of farmers, landowners, and municipalities. The federal government is going to replace 45 of Via Rail's aging trains. The transportation minister says a new assembly plant and maintenance facility will also be constructed.
1: Stadler will complete the final assembly of up to 36 locomotives in Canada, with much of the work taking place at this very facility in Montreal. The facility will also serve as the long-term maintenance hub for the new fleet, marking the first time in decades that passenger locomotives for Via Rail will be assembled domestically.
0: Most of the new trains are expected to be built by 2031. The entire project will cost almost $2 billion. If you have booked a flight on WestJet, you might want to cancel it. About 4,400 WestJet flight attendants could hit the picket line as soon as Sunday. Cabin crew voted 99% in favor of a strike mandate in mid-July. Intense negotiations on a new contract have been ongoing since then. Canadian Press reporter Christopher Reynolds has more.
2: Folks should be checking their emails and checking WestJet's website to see if their flights are canceled. However, they can also take precautions. WestJet says that if your flight is booked for between July 30, that's Thursday, and August 4th, you can rebook or cancel your flight with no fee.
0: Compensation for work done on the ground remains a key stumbling block in the talks. This is the same issue that sparked a work stoppage by 10,000 flight attendants at Air Canada last year. What do you do when your wedding ring sinks to the bottom of a lake? Call Nate McLaughlin. The Nova Scotia man does metal detection as a hobby. He says one day a man from Louisiana reached out to him when he lost his 14-carat gold ring while kayaking and jumping off rocks in Nova Scotia.
3: He gave me some info, you know, told me where it was and all that stuff. And it was doable. Like, it's within 10 feet. Like, I can only go down 10 feet. It was just off the shoreline. He says he knows exactly where he lost it.
0: McLaughlin says he found 13 lost objects last year and wants to hit 25 this season. A look at the regional forecast from the Global News Weather Center. Mainly sunny today, windy at times, a high of 25, the humidex 29. Tonight, clear skies and a low of 13. Tomorrow, sunny, it's going to be windy at times, a high of 26, the humidex 29. Friday, sunny, a high of 29. Saturday, cloudy, a high of 26. And then on Sunday, cloudy, 40% chance of showers and getting up to 23 degrees. We're first to let you know about breaking news on air and online at globalnews.ca. I'm Heather Good. 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

That is Tom Cochran sinking like a sunset on a CJOI, a couple of back-to-back gorgeous days, leading us into the long weekend. Oh, we'll take a look at the forecast a little bit later on, but today, tomorrow, beautiful. Joan Jett, I Love Rock and Roll on CJOI.

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Brian Adams and Somebody on CJOY. It's Dan Allaire with you. More music to come this hour from Guns N' Roses, Amanda Marshall, and Emotion as well. 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

GNR on CJOY. Dan Allaire with you. Coming up in the next 10 minutes, let's chat about chicken wings. More specifically, what pairs well as a beverage. Normally, it's a nice cold beer for this guy, but there's something new coming to the market that they say is designed to pair with chicken wings. You can decide for yourself if it's something you'd do. Coming up in a few minutes, taking us there, Bonnie Tyler holding out for a hero on CJOY.

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1: I could stay awake just to hear.

Aerosmith, don't want to miss a thing on CJOY. Chicken wings for me. If I'm out on a wing night or I order chicken wings, nothing goes better than a nice cold beer. Craft beer if I can have it. But there's a new vodka out called Wing Shot, and it's designed to pair with wings. Specifically, they say that it's got some savory heat to it, buffalo-style spice, but it's vodka. It doesn't speak to me when it comes to like drinking it with wings, but here's how they suggest you do it. Because they say it's designed to be served ice cold as a shot or mixed into a cocktail. Now, the cocktail I get, but the shooter, anyone ever in the middle of chicken wings goes, you know what would go good right now? Just a nice shot of something. That doesn't jive with me, but some of their suggested, like a spicy martini with wings, with a wing-based vodka, because it's got that buffalo heat to it. I don't know if it's going to be any good. Spicy lemonade, but here's the one that got me interested, a Buffalo Caesar. So instead of the Tabasco, toss in some wing sauce. Now we're talking. So while Wing Shot Vodka might not be anything I'll ever own or have, when you're making a Caesar at home, make a Buffalo Caesar, no Tabasco, or you can still put that in if you want a little extra kick, but add some buffalo sauce to it. I think it sounds really good. I even have some rubs at home that might make a decent rimmer for a Buffalo Caesar. So when I hit the Friday of the long weekend or through the long weekend at some point, I may try one of these things. I know they're not new. I've seen them on menus. I've just never made one. But this weekend might be a part of my Caesar Sunday. Buffalo Caesar Sunday. But if it sounds good to you, Wing Shot will be available in the next month to pair with your chicken wings if you want to do a shot with them.

0: It's 22 degrees at 12 o'clock. Good afternoon. I'm Scott Monick. Here's what's making news this hour. 11 members of Premier Doug Ford's caucus say Eastern Ontario voices are not being heard on the federal government's proposed high-speed passenger train service between Quebec City and Toronto. Sources say the province is reconsidering its support for Alto. At an unrelated news conference in Montreal today, Transport Minister Stephen McKinnon says Alto will redefine travel.
1: In Eastern Ontario, a vast majority of residents in Eastern Ontario would be literally minutes away from the rail network broadly or an Alto station.
0: Sources say Ford agreed to support the rail project in exchange for federal support to expand Billy Bishop Toronto City Airport to allow jets to land and take off. After Ottawa rejected the airport expansion plans last week, the deal may be off. Police in Hamilton say two people were killed in a shooting early this morning. Officers responded to reports of gunshots in the complex on Candlewood Drive just before 2:30 this morning. They say two people were found with gunshots. Police say the two victims were taken to a hospital where they were pronounced dead. They say both victims are males. Daniel Lopez witnessed the fatal altercation.
2: I saw like a big group of like 10 kids. They were chasing down this one kid, right? Kind of like, I guess, trying to beat him up. I don't know. I guess they were on a drill. Gang violence and stuff like that, right? And, you know, get to the kid's house and they start like banging on the windows, shooting BB guns at him, right? Kid goes into the house, comes back out with the gun, and, you know, starts blasting, I guess, and he ends up hitting two kids.
0: Police are asking anyone with information to contact them. About 4,400 WestJet flight attendants could hit the picket line as soon as Sunday morning. Cabin crew at the airline voted this month 99% in favor of a strike mandate to back contract demands. Intense negotiations have been taking place since then. WestJet says passengers with flights scheduled between this Thursday and Tuesday can make a one-time change or cancel your flight with no fee. The Toronto Blue Jays will look to win the rubber match of their three-game series with the Washington Nationals. Treya Savage gets the ball this afternoon for Toronto, while Washington counters with fellow right-hander Zach Littell. A look at the forecast. 24 is the high today. We'll have mainly sunny skies this afternoon in Guelph. Mainly clear this evening with a low of 13 degrees. More sunshine on the way on Thursday. 25 is the high. Heading into the holiday long weekend, a mix of sun and cloud on Friday. There is a slight chance of some showers with a high of 27. It's 21 degrees in Guelph. I'm Scott Monick. 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

Welcome to the Totally 80s Lunch, everyone. Dan Allaire with you all 80s till 1 o'clock. We've got, that was Colin James, Five Long Years. Donna Summer kicked things off with She Works Hard for the Money. Still to come, we've got Lover Boy on deck, Hot Girls in Love, NXS, Toto Takes Us to Africa, and Magic Power by Triumph. But first, Tina Turner, We Don't Need Another Hero on CJOY.

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5: 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Reimagine it. 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

Earth, Wind, and Fire, let's groove. CJOY, it is the Totally 80s Lunch. That's why it's been all 80s this entire hour. You two on deck. But first, it's Kim Mitchell and Easy to Tame.

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U2's Pride in the Name of Love on the Totally 80s Lunch. Getting set to wrap things up. Got time to squeeze in one more from David Bowie. This is Modern Love.

0: It's 23 degrees at 1 o'clock. Good afternoon. I'm Scott Monick. Here's what's making news this hour. 11 members of Premier Doug Ford's caucus say Eastern Ontario voices are not being heard on the federal government's proposed high-speed passenger train service between Quebec City and Toronto. Sources say the province is reconsidering its support for Alto. At an unrelated news conference in Montreal today, Transport Minister Stephen McKinnon says Alto will redefine travel.
1: In Eastern Ontario, a vast majority of residents in Eastern Ontario would be literally minutes away from the rail network broadly or an Alto station.
0: Sources say Ford agreed to support the rail project in exchange for federal support to expand Billy Bishop Toronto City Airport to allow jets to land and take off. After Ottawa rejected the airport expansion plans last week, the deal may be off. Police in Hamilton say two people were killed in a shooting early this morning. Officers responded to reports of gunshots in the complex on Candlewood Drive just before 2:30 this morning. They say two people were found with gunshots. Police say the two victims were taken to a hospital where they were pronounced dead. They say both victims are males. Daniel Lopez witnessed the fatal altercation.
2: I saw like a big group of like 10 kids. They were chasing down this one kid, right? Kind of like, I guess trying to beat him up. I don't know. I guess they were on a drill. Gang violence and stuff like that, right? And, you know, get to the kid's house and they start like banging on the windows, shooting BB guns at him, right? Kid goes into the house, comes back out with the gun, and, you know, starts blasting, I guess, and he ends up hitting two kids.
0: Police are asking anyone with information to contact them. About 4,400 WestJet flight attendants could hit the picket line as soon as Sunday morning. Cabin crew at the airline voted this month 99% in favor of a strike mandate to back contract demands. Intense negotiations have been taking place since then. WestJet says passengers with flights scheduled between this Thursday and Tuesday can make a one-time change or cancel your flight with no fee. The Toronto Blue Jays will look to win the rubber match of their three-game series with the Washington Nationals. Treya Savage gets the ball this afternoon for Toronto, while Washington counters with fellow right-hander Zach Littell. A look at the forecast. 24 is the high today. We'll have mainly sunny skies this afternoon in Guelph. Mainly clear this evening with a low of 13 degrees. More sunshine on the way on Thursday. 25 is the high. Heading into the holiday long weekend, a mix of sun and cloud on Friday. There is a slight chance of some showers with a high of 27. It's currently 23 degrees in Guelph. I'm Scott Monick. 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

That's Tom Cochran's White Hot on CJOY. Beautiful afternoon here in the Royal City. And if you like this, it's going to be a touch warmer yet tomorrow with full sunshine. Loving it. This is Cyndi Lauper. Girls just want to have fun on CJOY.

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More music on the way here on CJOY on a gorgeous afternoon from AC/DC. Len's Steal My Sunshine. They better not. It's a gorgeous one out there. And Dobie Gray's Drift Away.

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ACDC on CJOI. Coming up in the next few minutes, a teacher decided to do a year-end party for the kids and do something really cool that would win them over. Like, it was for them she did it, but she didn't read the fine print. And that party, well, it really was a party for that grade 7. On CJOI, coming up in the next few minutes, a teacher decided to do a year-end party for the kids and do something really cool that would win them over. Like, it was for them she did it, but she didn't read the fine print. And that party, well, it really was a party for that grade 7 class. I'll tell you that story.

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Skinner and Sweet, Home Alabama on CJOY. Not Alabama, but Texas is where we're going now for a year-end school party. So we're into summer break now, but you know, a lot of teachers like to have a little party in class to celebrate finishing the year with the kids and, you know, getting geared up for a summer vacay. So she thought, you know, I'm going to bring some drinks in, and went to the store and bought some pop, right? Some soda pop, Coke, Pepsi, all that stuff. But she bought a few Mountain Dew Baja Blast. She's like, you know what? I think some of the kids in the class like this stuff. So she, you know, just, I'm the cool teacher, right? It's one day. It's not, Mountain Dew's not a thing people typically endorse for youngsters because there's a ton of caffeine in it. But she thought, you know what? It's a year-end party. I'm going to grab a few cans or bottles. I don't know. It's got to be a can of Mountain Dew Baja Blast. So party's on, you know, kids are picking, you know, Coke or Pepsi, ginger ale, cream soda, whatever they've got available. And, oh, there's a few Mountain Dew Baja Blasts in there. So a few of the kids grab those, and as they drink them, one of the kids says, Miss, this tastes different than the normal Baja Blast. So, what do you mean? There's something weird about it. So the teacher takes a good hard look at the can and notices it is a hard Mountain Dew Baja Blast. I didn't even know they made these. Apparently, she didn't either. 5% alcohol in those Baja Blasts. These kids are in grade 7, so thankfully somebody spoke up. They did not consume the entire can. Everyone was just a few sips in. but is it an innocent mistake? Yes, she for sure did not mean to bring in the old boozy Baja Blast. But you got to read the fine print on these things. But if you've been to a corner store and you see that they have alcohol available, and they do their best to kind of separate the refrigerators. But if you look at the pre-made cocktails that are available, and then you look at the, you know, the colas and energy drinks and things, those cans all look the same. So I just don't think this woman was aware that Mountain Dew made a boozy drink. I didn't know they did. I'm sure they weren't happy with her. Thankfully, it was caught, but that party turned into a little more than she bargained for a few kids who had their first taste of booze in grade 7. It's the teacher that gave it to me. It was an accident, but you know they're telling that story all summer long. Enjoy the rest of this beautiful summer day. I'll leave you with Luba, and Every Time I See Your Picture on CJOY.

0: It's 23 degrees at 2 o'clock. Good afternoon. I'm Scott Monick. Here's what's making news this hour. Hamilton police say two males are dead after gunshots rang out at a residential complex in Stony Creek early this morning. Police say gunshots were reported in the complex at around 2:25. Two people were found with gunshot wounds and they were taken to a hospital where they were pronounced dead. Constable Trevor McKenna says it's not clear yet what led to the shooting.
1: Canine has been deployed. They're always looking for suspects, but they're also looking for anything that helps tell the story. So that could be evidence, clothing, anything that can help us put pieces together.
0: McKenna said investigators are working through suspect descriptions. The Ontario government says it's allocating additional $4.6 million to increase production of cancer-fighting medical isotopes at the McMaster nuclear reactor. The government says it invested $18 million last year to expand operations at the reactor to 24 hours per day, 7 days per week. It says the funding will further position Ontario as a global leader in nuclear medicine innovation. 11 members of Premier Doug Ford's caucus say Eastern Ontario voices are not being heard on the federal government's proposed high-speed passenger train service between Quebec City and Toronto. As sources say the province is reconsidering its support for Alto, Transport Minister Stephen McKinnon says teamwork is crucial.
2: We will, hope to have the collaboration of the Government of Quebec, the Government of Ontario.
0: Sources say Ford agreed to support the rail project in exchange for federal support to expand Billy Bishop Toronto City Airport to allow jets to land and take off. But the deal could be off after the federal government rejected the airport expansion plans on Friday. Meantime, federal officials say locomotive assembly is returning to Canada. Speaking in Montreal today, Stephen McKinnon announced government plans to spend $1.6 billion to replace 45 of Via Rail's aging locomotive. Another $357 million will be spent on building a new assembly plant and maintenance facility in Montreal. And WestJet and the union representing its flight attendants have signed a wind-down plan ahead of a possible strike. An agreement shared with members yesterday that was obtained by the Canadian Press lays out how to ground planes and get cabin crew back home in the event of a work stoppage. Unless a deal is reached, some 4,400 flight attendants could walk off the job as early as Sunday. A 72-hour warning would have to be issued by the union. Checking the forecast, plenty of sunshine this afternoon and a high of 24 degrees. Clear tonight with the low dropping down to 13. More sunshine on the way tomorrow with the high of 25. And a mix of sun and cloud on your Friday. There is a slight chance of some scattered showers with a high of 27. Right now, it's 23 degrees in Guelph. I'm Scott Monick. 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

0: It's 23 degrees at 3 o'clock. Good afternoon. I'm Scott Monick. Here's what's making news this hour. 11 members of Premier Doug Ford's caucus say Eastern Ontario voices are not being heard on the federal government's proposed high-speed passenger train service between Quebec City and Toronto. Sources say the province is reconsidering its support for Alto. At an unrelated news conference in Montreal today, Transport Minister Stephen McKinnon says Alto will redefine travel.
1: In Eastern Ontario, a vast majority of residents in Eastern Ontario would be literally minutes away from the rail network broadly or an Alto station.
0: Sources say Ford agreed to support the rail project in exchange for federal support to expand Billy Bishop Toronto City Airport to allow jets to land and take off. After Ottawa rejected the airport expansion plans last week, the deal may be off. Police in Hamilton say two people were killed in a shooting early this morning. Officers responded to reports of gunshots in the complex on Candlewood Drive just before 2:30 this morning. They say two people were found with gunshots. Police say the two victims were taken to a hospital where they were pronounced dead. They say both victims are males. Daniel Lopez witnessed the fatal altercation.
2: I saw like a big group of like 10 kids. They were chasing down this one kid, right? Kind of like, I guess trying to beat him up. I don't know. I guess they were on a drill. Gang violence and stuff like that, right? And, you know, get to the kid's house and they start like banging on the windows, shooting BB guns at him, right? Kid goes into the house, comes back out with the gun, and, you know, starts blasting, I guess. And he ends up hitting two kids.
0: Police are asking anyone with information to contact them. About 4,400 WestJet flight attendants could hit the picket line as soon as Sunday morning. Cabin crew at the airline voted this month 99% in favor of a strike mandate to back contract demands. Intense negotiations have been taking place since then. WestJet says passengers with flights scheduled between this Thursday and Tuesday can make a one-time change or cancel your flight with no fee. And a spokesperson for the Treasury Board president says more than 6,800 applicants have met the eligibility criteria for the government's early retirement program. They also say that number will grow as more applications move through the review process. Ottawa launched the early retirement program last December as part of a plan to cut the number of bureaucrats. The deadline to apply passed last week, with more than 10,000 applications received as of Tuesday. Checking the forecast, more sunshine this afternoon with a high of 24 degrees. Clear tonight with the low dropping down to 13. Sunny skies tomorrow with a high of 25. And a mix of sun and cloud on Friday. There is a slight chance for some showers with a high of 27. It's currently 23 degrees in Guelph. I'm Scott Monick. 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

0: Well, so far, so good. I got a real crawl on the westbound 401 through the Milton area, just past James Snow Parkway to pass Highway 25. Eastbound on the 401 at Guelph Line, two left lanes closed for some construction. Highway 6 South approaching Wellington Road 7. We've got construction left a huge delay in the area. Highway 6 North, that's pretty much at a crawl from Leslie through to the 401. Southbound Highway 124, you're looking at a real heavy delay from just past Kossuth over to Wellington Road 32. 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I'm Laurie Turcotte. The CGOY Traffic Watch continues.
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0: West 401, collector off-ramp to Mississauga Road. Stall vehicle that's blocking the right lane, leaving a delay in behind it. Pass up, just kind of busy through Milton. Nothing unusual there. Eastbound on the 401 at Guelph Line, we've got the two left lanes taken out for construction. Southbound 124 is solid. Just past Kossuth over to Wellington Road 32. Eastbound Victoria Street, that's crawling from Shawn Station over to Woolwich Guelph Town Line. Jumpstart helps kids across Canada access sport and play so more kids can get into the game. 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I'm Laurie Turcotte. The CGOY Traffic Watch continues.
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4: A beloved 75-year-old man washing up, getting ready for bed, is brutally beaten and killed. Despite an exhaustive investigation, the killer avoids arrest and then strikes again. I'm Global News crime reporter Nancy Hickst. 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

0: It's 24 degrees at 4 o'clock. Good afternoon. I'm Scott Monick. Here's what's making news this hour. Hamilton police say two males are dead after gunshots rang out at a residential complex in Stony Creek early this morning. Police say gunshots were reported in the complex at around 2:25. Two people were found with gunshot wounds and they were taken to a hospital where they were pronounced dead. Constable Trevor McKenna says it's not clear yet what led to the shooting.
1: Canine has been deployed. They're always looking for suspects, but they're also looking for anything that helps tell the story. So that could be evidence, clothing, anything that can help us put pieces together.
0: McKenna said investigators are working through suspect descriptions. The Ontario government says it's allocating additional $4.6 million to increase production of cancer-fighting medical isotopes at the McMaster nuclear reactor. The government says it invested $18 million last year to expand operations at the reactor to 24 hours per day, 7 days per week. It says the funding will further position Ontario as a global leader in nuclear medicine innovation. 11 members of Premier Doug Ford's caucus say Eastern Ontario voices are not being heard on the federal government's proposed high-speed passenger train service between Quebec City and Toronto. As sources say the province is reconsidering its support for Aalto, Transport Minister Stephen McKinnon says teamwork is crucial.
2: We will, hope to have the collaboration of the government of Quebec, the government of Ontario.
0: Sources say Ford agreed to support the rail project in exchange for federal support to expand Billy Bishop Toronto City Airport to allow jets to land and take off. But the deal could be off after the federal government rejected the airport expansion plans on Friday. A House of Commons committee is turning its attention to the Gordie Howe International Bridge as questions continue over Ottawa's revenue sharing deal with the U.S. Prime Minister Mark Carney had previously said toll revenue would not be shared until Canada's construction costs were repaid, later acknowledging his earlier comments lacked clarity. A Conservative MP says the committee's job is to determine whether the government has provided Canadians with conflicting information about the agreement. Meantime, federal officials say locomotive assembly is returning to Canada. Speaking in Montreal today, Stephen McKinnon announced government plans to spend $1.6 billion to replace 45 of Via Rail's aging locomotive. Another $357 million will be spent on building a new assembly plant and maintenance facility in Montreal. And WestJet and the union representing its flight attendants have signed a wind-down plan ahead of a possible strike. An agreement shared with members yesterday that was obtained by the Canadian Press lays out how to ground planes and get cabin crew back home in the event of a work stoppage. Unless a deal is reached, some 4,400 flight attendants could walk off the job as early as Sunday. A 72-hour warning would have to be issued by the union. Checking the forecast, plenty of sunshine this afternoon and a high of 24 degrees. Clear tonight with the low dropping down to 13. More sunshine on the way tomorrow with the high of 25. And a mix of sun and cloud on your Friday. There is a slight chance of some scattered showers with a high of 27. It's 24 degrees in Guelph. I'm Scott Monick. 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

0: The westbound 401 is pretty solid now through Milton from James Nota Pass Highway 25. But we've got an issue on the west 401 approaching 6 South. There's construction underway, leaving a really heavy delay all the way from 6 North. Eastbound on the 401 at Guelph Line, two left lanes closed today for construction. We've got some trouble getting cleaned up in Kitchener. There's a crash on Homer Watson at Ottawa Street. In Cambridge, northbound King Street, solid from Lowther up to Fountain Street, where you run into a construction zone. Princess Margaret Cottage Lottery absolute final deadline is tomorrow. Last chance to win three luxury cottages in Muskoka, Halliburton, or Blue Mountain. PrincessMargaretLotto.com. 18 plus. Play responsibly. I'm Laurie Turcotte. The CGOY Traffic Watch continues.
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0: Inching along James Snow to pass Highway 25. And then approaching 6 South, we've got some construction set up, leaving a delay from about 6 North. Eastbound 401, that's filled up from Town Line through to about 6 North. Further along at Guelph Line, we've got construction going on in two left lanes. In Kitchener, crash getting cleaned up. Homer Watson at Ottawa Street. In Cambridge, northbound King, that's crawling from Lowther up to Fountain Street right into a construction zone. 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I'm Laurie Turcotte. The CGOY Traffic Watch continues.
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0: It's 24 degrees at 5 o'clock. Good afternoon. I'm Scott Monick. Here's what's making news this hour. 11 members of Premier Doug Ford's caucus say Eastern Ontario voices are not being heard on the federal government's proposed high-speed passenger train service between Quebec City and Toronto. Sources say the province is reconsidering its support for Alto. At an unrelated news conference in Montreal today, Transport Minister Stephen McKinnon says Alto will redefine travel.
1: In Eastern Ontario, a vast majority of residents in Eastern Ontario would be literally minutes away from the rail network broadly or an Alto station.
0: Sources say Ford agreed to support the rail project in exchange for federal support to expand Billy Bishop Toronto City Airport to allow jets to land and take off. After Ottawa rejected the airport expansion plans last week, the deal may be off. Police in Hamilton say two people were killed in a shooting early this morning. Officers responded to reports of gunshots in the complex on Candlewood Drive just before 2:30 this morning. They say two people were found with gunshots. Police say the two victims were taken to a hospital where they were pronounced dead. They say both victims are males. Daniel Lopez witnessed the fatal altercation.
2: I saw like a big group of like 10 kids. They were chasing down this one kid, right? Kind of like, I guess, trying to beat him up. I don't know. I guess they were on a drill. Gang violence and stuff like that, right? And, you know, get to the kid's house and they start like banging on the windows, shooting BB guns at him, right? Kid goes into the house, comes back out with the gun, and, you know, starts blasting, I guess. And he ends up hitting two kids.
0: Police are asking anyone with information to contact them. About 4,400 WestJet flight attendants could hit the picket line as soon as Sunday morning. Cabin crew at the airline voted this month 99% in favor of a strike mandate to back contract demands. Intense negotiations have been taking place since then. WestJet says passengers with flights scheduled between this Thursday and Tuesday can make a one-time change or cancel your flight with no fee. And a spokesperson for the Treasury Board president says more than 6,800 applicants have met the eligibility criteria for the government's early retirement program. They also say that number will grow as more applications move through the review process. Ottawa launched the early retirement program last December as part of a plan to cut the number of bureaucrats. The deadline to apply passed last week, with more than 10,000 applications received as of Tuesday. Checking the forecast, more sunshine this afternoon with a high of 24 degrees. Clear tonight with the low dropping down to 13. Sunny skies tomorrow with a high of 25. And a mix of sun and cloud on Friday. There is a slight chance for some showers with a high of 27. Right now, it's 24 degrees in Guelph. I'm Scott Monick. 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
3: 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Forever. 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

0: We have some trouble on the westbound 401 at Highway 25. Right lane blocked with a stall. Vehicles really jammed all the way from James Snow Parkway. Eastbound is kind of slow going from Town Line Road through to 6 North. Further along at Guelph Line, we got construction taking out two left lanes. 6 North itself solid from Leslie through to the 401. Highway 85 southbound, that's crawling King Street all the way through to Lancaster. 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The CGOY Traffic Watch continues.
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0: Still have some trouble on the westbound 401 at Highway 25. Right lane blocked with a stalled vehicle. It's pretty solid all the way from James Snow Parkway. Northbound on Highway 8 crawling from Fairway Road through to about Conestoga Parkway. Southbound 85, that's crawling from King right through to about Lancaster. Spotted some problems getting cleaned up in Kitchener. There's a crash southbound on King Street approaching Victoria. 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I'm Laurie Turcotte. The CGOY Traffic Watch continues.
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0: It's 23 degrees at 6 o'clock. Good evening. I'm Scott Monick. Here's what's making news this hour. Hamilton police say two males are dead after gunshots rang out at a residential complex in Stony Creek early this morning. Police say gunshots were reported in the complex at around 2:25. Two people were found with gunshot wounds and they were taken to a hospital where they were pronounced dead. Constable Trevor McKenna says it's not clear yet what led to the shooting.
1: Canine has been deployed. They're always looking for suspects, but they're also looking for anything that helps tell the story. So that could be evidence, clothing, anything that can help us put pieces together.
0: McKenna said investigators are working through suspect descriptions. The Ontario government says it's allocating additional $4.6 million to increase production of cancer-fighting medical isotopes at the McMaster nuclear reactor. The government says it invested $18 million last year to expand operations at the reactor to 24 hours per day, 7 days per week. It says the funding will further position Ontario as a global leader in nuclear medicine innovation. 11 members of Premier Doug Ford's caucus say Eastern Ontario voices are not being heard on the federal government's proposed high-speed passenger train service between Quebec City and Toronto. As sources say the province is reconsidering its support for Aalto, Transport Minister Stephen McKinnon says teamwork is crucial.
2: We will, hope to have the collaboration of the Government of Quebec, the Government of Ontario.
0: Sources say Ford agreed to support the rail project in exchange for federal support to expand Billy Bishop Toronto City Airport to allow jets to land and take off. But the deal could be off after the federal government rejected the airport expansion plans on Friday. A House of Commons committee is turning its attention to the Gordie Howe International Bridge as questions continue over Ottawa's revenue sharing deal with the U.S. Prime Minister Mark Carney had previously said toll revenue would not be shared until Canada's construction costs were repaid, later acknowledging his earlier comments lack clarity. A Conservative MP says the committee's job is to determine whether the government has provided Canadians with conflicting information about the agreement. Meantime, federal officials say locomotive assembly is returning to Canada. Speaking in Montreal today, Stephen McKinnon announced government plans to spend $1.6 billion to replace 45 of Via Rail's aging locomotive. Another $357 million will be spent on building a new assembly plant and maintenance facility in Montreal. And WestJet and the union representing its flight attendants have signed a wind-down plan ahead of a possible strike. An agreement shared with members yesterday that was obtained by the Canadian Press lays out how to ground planes and get cabin crew back home in the event of a work stoppage. Unless a deal is reached, some 4,400 flight attendants could walk off the job as early as Sunday. A 72-hour warning would have to be issued by the union. Checking the forecast, it's going to be a comfortable evening. We're expecting clear skies with a low of 11 degrees. Mostly sunny skies tomorrow with a high of 27 and a mix of sun and cloud on Friday. There is a slight chance for some showers. 27 is the high. It's 23 degrees in Guelph. I'm Scott Monick. 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

0: Long-standing problems on the westbound 401 at Highway 25 right lane still blocked with a stalled vehicle, leaving a backup from about James Snow Parkway. Northbound Highway just past Franklin, we got a crash getting cleaned up. Southbound Highway 85, pretty solid from King Street down to about Lancaster in Kitchener. Crash getting cleaned up southbound on King Street approaching Victoria. Princess Margaret Cottage Lottery absolute final deadline is tomorrow. Last chance to win three luxury cottages in Muskoka, Halliburton, or Blue Mountain. 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I'm Laurie Turcotte. The CGOY Traffic Watch continues.
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0: Look, cabin off the drive. We still have trouble on the westbound 401 at Highway 25 now. Two right lanes are blocked to the stalled vehicle. Eastbound on the 401 at Guelph Line, two left lanes are closed. That's for construction. Northbound on Highway just past Franklin, we got a crash getting cleaned up. We also have some trouble getting cleared out of the way in Kitchener, southbound on King Street, approaching Victoria. 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I'm Laurie Turcotte. That's your CJOY Traffic Watch.
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